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Everybody come along for the ride. All you studs and your duds and your ladies is fly. Grip the moment like you're gripping the earth. 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